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I told her everything, kept no secret. 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We were invisible.

by candlelight, I find in sight fundamental movement. 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I get no sleep, I can't get no sleep.

0: SWR 3.
1: I told her everything, kept no secret. 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